0: deine Hits im Lieblingsmix. HR3.
1: 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You look away from me and I see there's something you're trying to hide and I

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0: I'm yours.
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0: 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Cause you got no flaws. No flaws.

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Oh, you threw it all away, 'cause you're the devil in disguise. Now would you ever realize the consequences?

Drink some margaritas by swinging blue lights. 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Are you with me? Are you with me?